to me. 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So beautiful. If I ever cross your mind, oh, I hope you feel the same. Beautiful, oh my, oh my, oh my, oh my.

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And it feels like I'm drowning, pulling against the stream.

0: 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Sunrise.
1: Is someone listening? 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First you loved, then you promised, was losing control, crazy night.

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Prone to wrongdoing. Prone to wrongdoing. Prone to wrongdoing. Prone to wrongdoing. Prone to wrongdoing. 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

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Listen to the mariachi play at midnight. Are you with me? Are you with me?

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1: Hear a knock on the door and the night begins. Cause we've done this before, so you come on in. Make yourself at home, tell me where you've been.

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But I told my friend, I said, you know, maybe you've never been in love like I've been in love. And maybe you've never felt the things that I felt. But this is what I told my friend, I said that.

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You've been trying to fight it, but then you come to realize that you can't hide, that you can't.

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1: 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I remember that night. 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
0: 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I remember that night. I remember that night. 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
1: Is someone listening? Okay. Let me tell you the story of that guy. First you loved, then you promised. Was losing control, crazy night, intense.